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1: Chris Young, the song is called I'm Coming Over. And your buddy Wayne D checking in. New country now, Alexandra Kay. Meet her with her new song, Straight for the Heart.

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1: And country music fans worldwide freaking out at the news. Garth Brooks is going to Indianapolis. Got two nights lined up. But I'm going to tell you right now, it's a whole tour. There's going to be a whole lot more dates. Don't freak out just yet. He's likely coming somewhere near you. But middle of the country, getting everybody to spend their money to head there. Garth's a smart man. Big tour, hopefully. Get

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1: 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We'll get to that in less than 15 minutes.

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1: 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That full interview is up. Link in bio, Instagram. He's Wayne D. Go check it out. He's Wayne D. Corey Kent, Cole Wetzel now.

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1: And Ella Langley with Morgan Wallen right there. What's up? It's your buddy Wayne D. Hopefully you had an awesome Tuesday. Love this new one from Riley Green. Always playing new country music first. This one is called Think As You Drunk. And it sounds the way you think it would. I love it. Brand new.

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1: 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It's called Fight for a Girl. Yeah.

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And I want to thank you for hanging out. 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

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So I got this topic I want to discuss next hour. You got an opinion? You probably do. Let me know. America's next 250 years. How do you want that to look? 866-607-8383.

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1: My buddy Earl Dibbles Jr., sometimes he moonlights as a country boy private investigator. 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
1: 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And Granger Smith is the voice that keeps the night going strong. 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
1: 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This time, Paris. And you won't believe how old they are. 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

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A man in Florida decided to take a stroll through a parking lot with no pants, an open bottle of booze, and a fake name straight out of a high school English class. Earl Dibbles Jr. is going to share this dumb

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I think I know how to get your Wednesday started off on the right foot, and that is with some good news. If you hang on two songs, I'll share some with you.

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Brought this up last hour. 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

0: 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Ann Hudson is coming up with the latest buzz from Nashville. And give us a tease of what you got coming up.
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1: 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This time, Paris. And you won't believe how old they are. 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
1: 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Not everyone sleeps at night. Some of us think, some of us drive, some of us pray. Granger's with you through it all. Thanks for being a part of the After Midnight family.
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5: Well. You guys have been telling me to do something. I have said I'm never going to do it. I did it. I will tell you about that coming up in a second. Also, Amy's got an awkward airport story. It's Toby Keith's birthday today, so we'll do a little tribute to Toby Keith. All that. Got a big show. Glad you guys are here. All right, let's go.
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3: 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I already knew that it was starting and stopping abruptly because I'd been on it for a few stops. And this guy comes on with his little boys and they've got their little luggage and they're so cute. But I can tell we're about to start and they're just standing there. And so I looked at one of the little kids and I was like, hey, grab onto the pole, like hold on.

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Right now, you get Corey Kent and Co. 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

Lauderdale's new hit country, The Bull 104.7. What would you say Wednesday? Something everybody in your house uses, nobody replaces it, though. What would you say that is? We'll find out after Josh Ross.

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We're just a few minutes away from kicking off today's Talk Back Lunch Break. 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

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Tomorrow morning at 7:20, we'll play a fun movie game. How well do you know your Tom Hanks movies? 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We'll do that tomorrow, Bobby Bones Show.

0: 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Make sure you're listening Monday morning for your first chance at winning the $1,000 Great American Fill-Up. 9 chances at winning $1,000. That's going to start Monday morning. Right now, just as promised, you get a throwback from Rodney Atkins on the Talk Back Lunch Break.
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0: Hey guys, it's I Heart Country on The Verge artist Stella Lefty. 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
1: 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What would you say is something everybody in your house uses, and yet for one reason or another, you're the only one who replaces it? On a What Would You Say Wednesday, we'll jump back into that conversation in just a few minutes. Ella Langley's up first, along with Morgan Wallen. I Can't Love You Anymore.

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What would you say Wednesday on today's At Work show? Think about this. 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Salt and pepper for me. That's mine. What's yours? 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
1: It's Brooke Taylor, and I'll tell you what, one of my favorite things to do is to start off the show with a little bit of encouragement. 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I've been out on vacation, but I appreciate you being here this morning, and I need you to hear these words, that challenges, they are what make life interesting, and overcoming them is what makes life meaningful. 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
1: It's Brooke Taylor. This guy right here, Kenny Chesney, playing our iHeartRadio Music Festival presented by Capital One. It's going down in Vegas, coming up September 18th and 19th. You know what? You deserve a nice little trip away.

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1: Hey, it's Brooke Taylor. 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
1: Hey, it's Brooke Taylor. Did you know about this? 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This honestly is kind of helpful for me. I need to share some of these with you here on this show coming up next. Hang on.

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1: It's Brooke Taylor. You ever have those days where you've made plans with friends and you just want to bail? You're like, I can't do this right now. I'm just not in a good mood. Well, apparently there's a little bit of a science on what you should consider if you want to bail on friends. So it's okay in some cases, but in other cases, apparently it's not. So first you got to ask yourself the question, why do I want to cancel, and be truthful about it? Then you have to ask yourself whether you truly need rest or if you're trying to avoid anxiety. That's a good one. Consider how much the plan matters to the other person, which is also important. And then this doctor says that your mood also doesn't always improve before the activity you promised. It often improves after the activity. So if you absolutely need to cancel, do it early and respectfully. But sometimes you leave in a better mood after you do that activity. So think about that first.
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1: It's Brooke Taylor. I'll tell you what, today's national holiday is probably my daughter, Emma, her favorite day of the year. National Blueberry Day, which is her favorite fruit. And then also it's National Freezer Pop Day. And y'all, she loves a good popsicle.

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2: 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On a

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1: It's Brooke Taylor. Okay, I need you to help me out with this because I just thought this was hilarious. You know when you go visit your mom and dad, you're like, you know what? They take care of everything. So my mom, this past week when we were there on vacation, she was just like, why does nobody replace the bottled water in the fridge? When you take one out, put another one in. So we have a stock of cold bottled waters, right? And I was just thinking about this. I feel like there's just something that happens at your house, like one thing in your house that everybody uses but nobody replaces. Can we talk about that here coming up next on the show? Open up the iHeartRadio app, tap on the red microphone button. 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
1: It's Brooke Taylor. I'll tell you what, some of your answers are hilarious about this. Something that everybody in your house uses, but nobody replaces.
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1: 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Just making sure you know that starting this next Monday on the 13th, giving you chances to win yourself $1,000. 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
1: It's Brooke Taylor. Do you hear the big news about this guy right here, Kane Brown? Him and Lauren Elena are releasing a new song together, and it's coming out July 17th. We cannot wait for this. This is next Friday. Oh, it's going to be so good. New truck, big

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1: It's Brooke Taylor. These answers are just cracking me up because I didn't expect anybody to say this. Lauren, one thing in your house everybody uses, but nobody replaces.
2: Awesome pans, you guys. We need to talk about this. They get so crusty so quickly, and yet nobody does anything about it.
1: You know what? 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
1: It's for Taylor. Honestly, this makes a ton of sense. I was just reading this article about how everybody thinks that movies right now are just way too long. You go to the theaters and you can't sit still. This survey says that 88 minutes is the perfect movie length. I'm with you. About an hour,

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1: It's Brooke Taylor. 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
1: 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Kane Brown playing for you coming up shortly.

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1: It's Brooke Taylor. You know, I always like to take a second out of the show just to say the words thank you. Whatever you're doing on your Wednesday evening, thank you for letting me be a part of it. Truly appreciate you.

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0: 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About to dive in. Nashville always got something going on. Tay, what story's coming up here?
1: Okay, so something weird is going on with this whole Bunny XO thing and Jelly Roll, but we got to get to the bottom of
0: this. They're up to something, and that's all I'm saying. But Tay's got a story too, I guess. We'll get to that in less than 15.

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1: Hey guys, it's iHeartCountry, On the Verge artist Stella Lefty. Boston is a song I wrote when I was waiting on a guy who was picking me up. I couldn't stop thinking about him, and this is what I was feeling while I was waiting for him. Here's my song, Boston. On a